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0: loved Glenn. And that's the story. We will see Glenn on the other side. 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

Dallas will have songs we just don't understand in just a few. 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
11: 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It's Alice's Attic with Alice Cooper.
9: It's Alice Cooper here to welcome you back to my attic. This is the safest place in the universe, except for that giant hole in the floorboards that leads to a horrifying dimension where giant spiders rule and humans are just their pets. So please try not to fall in there. Anyway, big hour ahead of us. Cooper's Covers featuring a Chuck Berry classic. Then Tales from the Attic about a certain metalhead I helped out. And finally, rock trivia on the Doobie Brothers. But now, let's hear this.
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0: 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Alice's Attic with Alice Cooper.
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7: You're back in Alice's Attic. You should really see this place. Cobwebs like lace curtains, black mold that envelops you, and a smell that says something definitely died here in 1974. It's the kind of place that makes interior decorators jump off a cliff. So stick around this hour because we're going to the movies with the Allman Brothers. Then we'll get stupid on Hey Stupid and finally some rock trivia on Prague Masters. Yes, but now it's time for this.
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10: Rumors spreading around in that Texas town. About the shack outside the game. You know what I'm talking about. Just let me know if you're gonna go to that whole mile on the range. They got a lot of nice girls.

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Coming to your radio in just minutes. On Alice's Attic. It's Alice's Attic with Alice Cooper.

0: Alice Cooper standing by. Alice's Attic with Alice Cooper.
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0: just when you thought your faith in humanity couldn't get worse.
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0: on Alice's Attic with Alice Cooper.
2: Well, first up, California, after getting caught driving while intoxicated, a man decided the most reasonable way out of his legal trouble was to convince his family to help him fake his own death. That didn't work out, so now he's on trial for felony fraud and obstruction charges, as well as a DUI. Good work. Next, Memphis, where a fortune teller is in trouble after stealing a woman's cell phone. She claimed it was only to prove to the woman that her prediction, "You will lose something valuable," was true. And finally, a politician in the Midwest was relentlessly mocked online after posing that he had bought a $700 globe so he could finally locate the country of Greenland. If any of this makes sense to you, be worried, okay? Well, I've got some more rock trivia coming up after this, so don't go anywhere.
0: Alice will be back in a moment.
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0: 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Alice's Attic with Alice Cooper.
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3: 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Otherwise, I'm sure you'd be listening to Baby Shark on a never-ending loop. So, lots coming up this hour. Live and Kicking with David Bowie in Pennsylvania. Then some freaky facts that will challenge your brain cells, if you have any. And then we'll dissect a song we just don't understand from Black Sabbath. But now, how about this?
5: It's Alice's Attic Weekend.

0: Your teller of Detroit stories, Alice Cooper, will return after these messages. Alice's Attic with Alice Cooper.
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0: 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Alice's Attic with Alice Cooper presents more fun and freaky facts. 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
1: Well, it's time to learn the most important information in the universe. Here we go. The biggest restaurant in the world, China's Beijing Duck Restaurant, can seat 9,000 people at one time. Putting candles on top of a birthday cake dates back to ancient Greece. Only 0.03% of college basketball players make it to the NBA. Cats typically sleep between 16 and 20 hours a day. The other 4 hours, they're just total chaos. And finally tonight, there are 40 species of birds that can't fly. They look at their wings and go, what? Why? Why can't we have hands? Well, it's time for a break. While you think about all that, but I'll be right back with a song we just don't understand from Black Sabbath after this.
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0: confounded, bewildered, and befuddled? Let Alice Cooper clear it up for you in songs we just don't understand.
1: Tonight we're talking about the Black Sabbath song War Pigs. The story behind the original name will explain the song clearly. It was originally called Walpurgis. Walpurgis Night is the eve of the Feast of St. Walpurgia, which in European folklore is the night when witches gather for their annual Sabbath. Geezer Butler had been reading the novel The Devil Rides Out, in which a group of friends battle Satanists at a black mass on Walpurgis Night, and he wrote a song about it. The record company heard it and said, no, no. The Manson murders had happened in August 1969. The last thing any label wanted in 1970 was to be associated with Satanism. So Butler changed the title. So now you know what it's about. Here's War Pigs.

0: unlike Elvis, Alice Cooper has not left the building. We'll return with more Genius Radio after this. Alice's Attic with Alice Cooper.
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1: 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I know you could be watching Dark Shadows or The Andy Griffith Show or Kojak. Who loves you, baby? Certain shows still actually live up to what they were. They're actually still funny. Shows like The Dick Van Dyke Show, Andy Griffith, are shows where you still watch them and still laugh because they're truly funny, and it goes beyond how many decades it is. Coming up this hour, you'll get an Attic classic and maybe even something from one of your favorite bands or something you've never heard before. 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

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And let's do more rock right now. It's Alice's Attic with Alice Cooper.

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1: The Attic Classic I have tonight is also a cover song, originally done by a New Orleans rhythm and blues singer named Smiley Lewis. I have a feeling you have no idea what this song is, so I'll tell you. It's I Hear You Knockin', and this version is by British singer guitarist Dave Edmunds. It sounds just like this, and no, you can't come in.

0: 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Alice's Attic with Alice Cooper.
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A peek into Alice's emails is coming up. But now it's more rock. Alice's Attic with Alice Cooper. 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
1: Yes, Alice, I would like to start a new radio show with you. I am a drummer and well-versed in music, and I have a good voice. Sincerely, John Barton. Well, why would you want to start a new radio show? I already have the radio show. And I'm in four different bands, okay? My band, Hollywood Vampires, the original band, and the Solid Rock Band. I find after golf and shopping and napping and dining out and throwing knives and performing on stage, I have so much unaccounted free time that I normally just waste watching C-grade kung fu movies. I even had time to work out some clever Deep Purple trivia. Stand by for that.
0: Your teller of Detroit stories, Alice Cooper, will return after these messages.
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0: Alice Cooper has some rock trivia for you. Go for it, Alice.
1: What former Deep Purple member played live with the band for the first time in more than 30 years? Ritchie Blackmore. He joined his old bandmates on stage at Jones Beach in New York on August 13, 2026, letting fans know with a post on Instagram. Ritchie said, "It'll be good to see the old guys again, but it's kind of frightening. I've been playing acoustic guitar for 25 years. And with that, let's listen to some Strange Kind of Deep Purple from 1976. Strange Kind of Woman.

0: And that concludes another magical and memorable edition of Alice's Attic. Maybe you'll hear from Alice during the week, or maybe you'll just have to wait in quiet desperation for Alice to deem you worthy of his attention again next weekend. Alice's Attic with Alice Cooper.
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0: toggle on and off though, right?
1: That's hilarious.
0: Like if you're not interested, like I would love to be able to toggle off fuel. Let's just say that was required. Toggle that off. Toggle having to reload ammo.
2: Oh, yeah.
0: Toggle health.
1: What are you, like, God?
0: Yes. I just want to be able to run around and create havoc.
1: Forever.
2: Walk up to randos and punch them.
0: I don't think I've ever gone through and have done the story of a Grand Theft Auto. I think I've just done like kamikaze kind of stuff.
2: Yeah, totally.
0: I'm just running around, carjacking people. Yeah, beating up hookers and taking my money back.
3: I think they're going for hyper-realism because I saw some of these leaks that are like inside nightclubs and you cannot see anything.
2: Oh,
3: so
2: really?
3: So it's like ultra-realistic.
0: Yeah, some fans love it. Other think, you know, this could get annoying. And also, how realistic will the mileage be? So if you're like in this like super high performance car,
2: if you steal a car that's already full, you should be good for several hours, right?
0: Yeah.
4: There's a really good thing on Netflix right now. It's like in-game footage, and it's like 27 minutes long of all the stuff of GTA. It gives you a really good look at it. Whoa. If you haven't seen it yet, it's very much worth watching.
0: Yeah, there was this one, quote, influencer. I guess they reached out to him. And they said, hey, man, do you want to be one of these non-playable characters on the new Grand Theft? He's like, yeah.
4: Rip.
0: And they totally made him gay. They put him like in a rainbow shirt or something like that. Which I guess they're pretty notorious for. Oh, and so he's like, well, I wasn't exactly sure how it was going to be portrayed.
1: So it's so awesome.
2: Yeah, whatever, you're a cartoon.
1: Yeah.
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0: 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We are the Woody Show.
1: Yeah.
0: Woody, Greg, hey. Menace, Gina Grad. Uh-huh. And you already spend all week telling everybody who's going to win. Now we find out if you actually know what you're talking about.
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2: Yes, please.
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2: Yep.
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0: Oh, that's how that works. All right, so I got one. Greg's got one. Menace has one. We'll see how the rest of... How long will it take the rest of the room? So, Seabass, Sammy...
1: I've been in my head chiming each time.
2: Well, all right, well, feel free to participate. Because I want to let you guys play.
0: Uh-huh. Okay.
3: You're all right, sweetheart.
0: We'll do one. We'll see how that works out between Sammy, Seabass, right, and Jeff G.
2: Okay.
0: And we'll do that right... What's that?
3: I know the answers.
0: All right, we'll do that right after the break.
2: Yeah,
0: right,
2: yeah,
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1: A disturbance in the northern Gulf will keep scattered showers and thunderstorms in the forecast early this week, although most of the action will be closer to the coast. Expect partly cloudy skies before any storms develop. Highs should reach the low to mid-90s. A few showers are possible overnight as lows drop into the 70s. Tuesday, a mix of sun and clouds. Some scattered showers and storms during the afternoon. Temperatures around 93. Unsettled weather with daily showers and storms will continue later in the week. I'm meteorologist Dave Baker with your Storm Station forecast, WBRZ Channel 2.
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17: Well, this is not exactly an ideal start to the Monday morning drive. We have an accident in a really bad spot, westbound I-10 on the upslope of the bridge just past the 110 merge. Right lane remains blocked. We are seeing a backup. It's about 12 minutes to get through on I-10. Some spillover onto the I-110 as well. Complicating matters even further, the old 190 bridge, the westbound side across the river, that remains closed for maintenance. I'm Ray Romero.
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9: We picked up yet another problem this morning. Government Street is closed at St. Ferdinand due to a crash blocking the roadway there on I-10. We've got our accident still blocking the right lane on westbound I-10 upslope to the bridge past the 110 split. That sent it back up to College and about scenic on the I-110. And remember, too, the old 190 bridge, the westbound side, is closed until tomorrow for maintenance. I'm Ray Romero.
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12: A disturbance in the northern Gulf will keep scattered showers and thunderstorms in the forecast early this week, although most of the action will be closer to the coast. Expect partly cloudy skies before any storms develop. Highs should reach the low to mid-90s. A few showers are possible overnight as lows drop into the 70s. Tuesday, a mix of sun and clouds. Some scattered showers and storms during the afternoon. Temperatures around 93. Unsettled weather with daily showers and storms will continue later in the week. I'm meteorologist Dave Baker with your Storm Station forecast, WBRZ Channel 2.
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12: We've gone over an hour with our accident on westbound I-10 past the 110 split. Right lane remains blocked on the upslope of the bridge there. We are seeing a backup to College on I-10 and about North 22nd on the I-110. And what's complicating matters there is that the westbound 190 bridge has been closed since Friday night due to maintenance. That remains the case this morning. That's sending a lot of additional traffic to I-10 instead. I'm Ray Romero.
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17: Louisiana Radio Network, I'm Jean Burns. Construction is underway on data centers and LNG facilities in Louisiana. This week, ground will be broken on Hyundai Steel in Ascension Parish, and construction begins next year on SpaceX's Louisiana Starbase. So how will the state fill all these jobs? Louisiana Works Secretary Susie Schoen says many of these jobs are classified as skill-based jobs.
18: That really does mean that people can prepare themselves for these jobs without needing to get a huge amount of education to go and get a bachelor's degree or something like that.
17: There are some concerns over SpaceX's $100 billion rocket launching facility and what it will mean for hunters and fishermen in Vermilion Parish. In an interview with Talk 107.3, Governor Landry said he expects Louisiana Starbase will enhance sportsman's paradise as SpaceX has committed to building up the marshes that are home to a lot of wildlife.
19: That coast was disappearing. This project is going to help rebuild that coast.
17: After months of

0: Waiting, LSU officially kicks off the Lane Kiffin era this weekend against Clemson. The two teams faced off in a top 10 matchup last season, but both finished the year 7-6. The Advocate's John Blau, who covered Clemson last season, says both Tiger teams are hard to predict.
1: Clemson with a new quarterback, pretty much a new offensive line coming together, more portal additions than Dabo Sweeney's ever taken in his life, and LSU, which has 40-plus transfers.
0: Louisiana Radio Network.
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0: tacos and
1: this could be more of like a Windy City Heat situation.
0: And you know the script would be terrible.
2: It sounds like the movie I shot 2 years ago.
0: I know. This sounds like something you'd be involved in.
3: Speaking of which, not to derail the segment, like, are we ever going to see that movie?
2: Okay, good news. That you go to wildwesternmovie.com if you want. They have
3: wildwesternmovie.com.
2: And you can see, actually, I'm on the front page there in my white duster. They have finished it. They did an initial screening at the place where we shot it in Nowheresville, Ohio. Supposedly, they're going to start touring this thing. We may be able to do interviews with some of the people.
3: Ooh.
0: Wow.
2: But it's now we're 2+ years, but it has been done from what I heard.
1: And that website doesn't work.
2: Yeah. But even you are the Wild Western Movie. Okay. Try that one.
3: The
2: Wild Western Movie.
3: WildWesternMovie.com.
4: I don't know how to spell the.
0: Oh, there it is. Yeah.
1: Here we go.
0: That's you with the slingshot?
2: Right.
1: Oh, fun. Yeah. Look at that.
2: Okay, so I'll put that at the science fiction. Now, and I, of course, will insist upon, I don't want a real role because that takes weeks to do, but a good cameo.
4: It already has merch, the movie.
3: All right, now, do we want to at some point narrow these down? Do we close the submissions now?
2: I'd say let's, at the end of today, if you're just hearing about this for the first time, you better get those in today.
3: Okay.
2: That's it.
3: All right. So the end of the day will be the end of submissions. And then at that point,
2: at that point, again, as a shark, I could just say no. I could just say nah, dog, to anything, but I'll go through and maybe like using what Greg said, what you guys have said.
3: Okay.
2: Get the two or three favorites and then decide, do I want to put my hard earned money behind these people?
3: Now, if there's nothing that really kind of meets your criteria, but that money just goes then back into your account, like we were trying to tell you to do in the first place.
1: Yeah, for a rainy day.
0: I mean, it's his money anyway.
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1: Uh-oh's right.
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3: This is traffic on Eagle 98.1.
4: Right lane still blocked due to an accident on westbound I-10 just past the 110 split. This seems to be having more of an impact on the I-110 than on I-10, however. We've got a backup on the 110 that's all the way back to Chippewa now. Again, a moderate slowdown on I-10, but not all that bad. Now, keep in mind, the old bridge, the 190 bridge across the river, that's closed through tomorrow for maintenance, and government still shut down at St. Ferdinand due to an accident there. I'm Ray Romero.
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18: The drive on I-12 is a healthy 30 minutes from Jubin to the 10-12 split. LA-1 from Addis across the Intracoastal to the I-10 on-ramp. That's 15 minutes. Westbound I-10 Highland to the bridge, an 18-minute drive there. Remember that the old bridge on the westbound side, the bridge that crosses the river north of I-10, that is shut down through tomorrow for maintenance. That is sending additional traffic to I-10 instead. I'm Ray Romero.
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22: A disturbance in the northern Gulf will keep scattered showers and thunderstorms in the forecast early this week, although most of the action will be closer to the coast.

0: Expect partly cloudy skies before any storms develop. Highs should reach the low to mid-90s. A few showers are possible overnight as lows drop into the 70s. Tuesday, a mix of sun and clouds. Some scattered showers and storms during the afternoon. Temperatures around 93. Unsettled weather with daily showers and storms will continue later in the week. I'm meteorologist Dave Baker with your Storm Station forecast, WBRZ Channel 2.
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1: Yeah.
0: Headed to Oxford for the LSU and Ole Miss, maybe, perhaps. Mm-hmm. Are you going? The official Tiger Nation tailgate. That's happening September 19th at the Lyric from 2:30 until 5:30. Now, your ticket includes a catered buffet.
2: Yes, please.
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3: If traveling in on I-12, the start of the backup remains about Jubin on westbound I-10. Moderate slowdowns begin about Essen, tight across the 1012 stretching up to Perkins, and pretty heavy on eastbound I-10 as you approach the bridge, tight from the Port Allen side across the river down to Dalrymple. Remember, the westbound 190 bridge, that remains closed for maintenance work through tomorrow. I'm Ray Romero.
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5: Louisiana Radio Network, I'm John Burns. Along with a dual endorsement in the 6th Congressional District, the Louisiana Republican Party has made its choice in District 5. Here's Andrew Greenstein.
6: Among 6 Republicans vying for the District 5 seat, the Louisiana Republican Party has given its endorsement to Misty Cordell.
7: I am both excited and extremely humbled.
6: Cordell is the chairwoman of the Louisiana Board of Regents, and this is her first stab at elected office. One of her opponents, State Representative Gabe Furman, says while it's disappointing, it doesn't matter in the long run.
8: For me, the endorsement that matters is the endorsement of voters.
6: Furman says his campaign was excluded from the process, but the sentiment shared by Michael Eccles. No comment yet from Stuart Cathy. I'm Andrew Greenstein.
5: Construction is underway on data centers and LNG facilities across Louisiana. Louisiana Works Secretary Susie Schoen says not only will they need workers for Meta, Woodside Energy, Hyundai Steel, and SpaceX, there will also be job opportunities with businesses that serve these mega projects.
9: We're going to have plenty of jobs with everybody else, and these are not transient jobs. We are going to need these kind of workers far into the future.
5: While it looks imposing on satellite, Invest 97L is reportedly not quite organized yet. Forecasters say this weather system will be more of an issue for East Texas and extreme southwest Louisiana and will drop scattered thunderstorms across South Louisiana. Louisiana Radio Network.
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1: 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Yeah. All right. Greg Gorey.
3: I Instagram voted for C.
1: C.
0: I also did because he looks very proud of himself.
1: 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Jeff G.
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1: All right, Jeff.
4: But you know how they are.
1: Yeah, you know how. Yeah. Yeah.
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1: We have an accident on Florida Boulevard that's been working for a while. This is westbound Florida, and Oak Villa left lane is blocked, and there is a backup that you'll have to contend with for several blocks there. Meantime, the westbound side of the old 190 bridge across the river north of I-10, that remains shut down through tomorrow for scheduled maintenance. And if you're coming into Baton Rouge on the I-10 side east, you're going to slow from the Port Allen side of the bridge on out towards Perkins. I'm Ray Romero.
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0: All right, I got some mother effing zoo news.
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0: The Baton Rouge Zoo has taken the Wild Wine Walk and Brew at the zoo, and they've turned it into just one big event. 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
1: I know. 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
14: If you're traveling on LA-1, it's 19 minutes from Addis to the I-10 on-ramp. I-12, still a pretty healthy 33 minutes from Juban to the 10-12 split. And eastbound I-10, LA-415 across the river out to Highland Road. 20-minute drive there with some bridge backup left that you'll have to get through at this point. Also picked up an accident on Florida Boulevard and Ponderosa. I'm Ray Romero.
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17: A disturbance in the northern Gulf will keep scattered showers and thunderstorms in the forecast early this week, although most of the action will be closer to the coast. Expect partly cloudy skies before any storms develop. High should reach the low to mid-90s. A few showers are possible overnight as lows drop into the 70s. Tuesday, a mix of sun and clouds. Some scattered showers and storms during the afternoon. Temperatures around 93. Unsettled weather with daily showers and storms will continue later in the week. I'm meteorologist Dave Baker with your Storm Station forecast, WBRZ Channel 2.
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1: Nice. Yeah.
0: 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It's the Woody Show. Eagle.

0: all of that in a box. Mm-hmm. And then when I went through the security, I just handed all the cops ice cream and everyone was happy and distracted and all the weed got in.
1: You're the logistics man. Right.
0: Yeah. And then on top of that, here's the funny part though. I put it in his dressing room and he saw me later on the show. He goes, "Hey man, did you take any of my weed?" I go, "No, dude. I took it in." Thank you. You're welcome, by the way, for sneaking it all in. And no, I didn't take any of it, man. I don't smoke. Yeah. Yeah. So that's the story.
2: All right.
1: That's good.
2: And we have one more confession, blind box confession, number 4. I'm not wearing any underwear right now. We had some votes for Gina, a lot of votes for Gina. One vote for me, one vote for Sammy, but the listener vote went to Gina.
1: Yeah.
2: Confession number 4, who's not wearing any underwear right now?
1: Okay, so here's what happened.
2: See?
1: So I always put my clothes out the night before and I put it like in the hallway bathroom.
2: Yeah.
1: And then I went to get dressed and I was like, oh, damn, where's my underwear? And I didn't want to go back in because the puppy's sleeping and Andy's sleeping.
3: Turn on the light.
1: Yeah, I didn't want to do all that. I said, you know what? It's just going to be that kind of day. It's going to be a commando day and I'm fine with it. And I got to tell you.
3: What are you wearing? What kind of like pants? Like something.
1: They're like jeans, but they're like sweatpant material. So okay. It's really not a big deal.
3: You're not wearing underwear, man. You got to wear something more loose, you know?
1: Trick.
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6: Morning backups are beginning to wind down a bit. If you're traveling westbound I-10, there is a moderate slowdown that begins about Essen across the 1012 on up towards the Acadian area. I-10, just minimal delay left there. The biggest problem on the board is going to be there for a while. This is the ongoing full closure of the westbound lanes of the old 190 bridge across the river that began Friday night and will continue through tomorrow. I'm Ray Romero.
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8: Louisiana Radio Network, I'm Jean Burns. Construction is underway on data centers and LNG facilities in Louisiana. This week, ground will be broken on Hyundai Steel in Ascension Parish, and construction begins next year on SpaceX's Louisiana Starbase. So how will the state fill all these jobs? Louisiana Works Secretary Susie Schoen says many of these jobs are classified as skill-based jobs.
9: That really does mean that people can prepare themselves for these jobs without needing to get a huge amount of education to go and get a bachelor's degree or something like that.
8: There are some concerns over SpaceX's $100 billion rocket launching facility and what it will mean for hunters and fishermen in Vermilion Parish. In an interview with Talk 107.3, Governor Landry said he expects Louisiana Starbase will enhance sportsman's paradise as SpaceX has committed to building up the marshes that are home to a lot of wildlife.
10: That coast was disappearing. This project is going to help rebuild that coast.
8: After months of waiting, LSU officially kicks off the Lane Kiffin era this weekend against Clemson. The two teams faced off in a top 10 matchup last season, but both finished the year 7-6. The Advocate's John Blau, who covered Clemson last season, says both Tiger teams are hard to predict.
11: Clemson with a new quarterback, pretty much a new offensive line coming together, more portal additions than Dabo Sweeney's ever taken in his life, and LSU, which has 40 plus transfers.
8: Louisiana Radio Network.
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2: It's kind of embarrassing. I don't know how to
1: drive a stick.
0: The Woody Show.
3: You guys,
4: what
3: people say? Panda Express,
4: yeah.
3: Isn't authentic Chinese.
5: Wait.
3: Yeah.
5: Hold on.
4: I couldn't say with authority. I've never been to China, but
6: I kind of disagree. Actually, I do, for real.
3: Oh yeah.
6: Well, yeah, because they're.
3: Let's hear your argument.
6: Well, they started as Panda Inn,
3: okay,
6: which is 100% authentic Chinese food, and it was just basically an expressive version of the Panda Inn. So it comes from Chinese food, so it is Chinese food.
3: Okay. Right. Well, the CEO of Panda Express agrees.
6: It's
3: not authentic.
4: Okay.
6: Really?
4: Okay.
3: And you know what? Doesn't care. Mm-hmm. He did a TV interview recently, and they hit him with a question about a specific customer criticism. Now, warning, fun accent ahead.
7: What do you say to people that, as a criticism, say, this is not authentic Chinese food?
8: I take no offense at all. You know, I don't know what authenticity is. Mm. There's so many cuisines out there. Whatever sells, I'll just make that decision.
3: Yeah, that's it.
6: Yeah.
3: It's whatever sells.
5: Well, that's the thing. It's like orange chicken isn't Chinese. You know, it's a Chinese American invention.
3: The fortune cookie.
5: Exactly.
3: Was that
5: from San Francisco?
3: Yeah. San Francisco. Yeah. You think you're gonna go to China and get a fortune cookie? I mean, you might.
4: Maybe.
6: Well, he didn't say that he agrees. He just says, you know.
3: Yeah,
6: it's
5: not offensive.
6: Whatever you think it is, as long as it's good.
3: He goes, we're not talking about it. We're not promising authentic.
5: Yeah.
3: Like, we just want to have stuff that people like and whatever sells.
5: Yeah,
3: like,
5: we're not serving dim sum.
3: Uh-huh. Yeah, it's like when people get so mad about Taco Bell. Well, you know that's not authentic. Like,
5: what?
3: No kidding.
4: Uh-huh. Olive Garden.
3: Yeah. Whatever.
4: We're going to Italian. Mm-hmm.
3: Yeah, we're all good. But Panda Express, not authentic. Oh, really?
4: Okay, still but if lit. You go to any Chinese restaurant, it's not vastly different than what Panda sells. So why are they all in on this if it's not authentic?
3: Yeah. Well, because it's an American. Have you ever gone to like a real traditional whatever place and you're looking for chicken parm on the menu
5: for doesn't exist.
3: You know, whatever on the menu, like you can't find that stuff because it's not an authentic.

0: authentic dish as an Americanized version of whatever that is.
1: I don't know. I've been to multiple places in China, and it was pretty much the same.
2: Really?
1: Yeah.
2: See, that's why I can't speak with authority on it. Like, I wonder if you can you get walnut shrimp in China?
0: I'm sure you could find it somewhere.
3: Yeah. Well, so, I'll give you the opposite. When I go to like authentic dim sum where they only speak Cantonese, and I have to bring my Cantonese friend, I do not recognize a lot of the stuff that comes to the table.
2: Okay.
3: So there you go.
0: Well, yeah, because you're going for for the critical mass. Yeah.
2: Totally.
0: Yeah, you have a business. You know?
2: And on that note, if you don't like walnut shrimp, you should be 5150. You're insane.
1: 100%.
2: It's the best.
1: Yeah.
3: So succulent.
0: Your stepson, is he a picky eater?
3: He's a pretty good eater.
0: Your kids picky? Jeff?
4: My oldest, yes. My youngest, no.
0: I think they all start out that way, right?
3: Well, sure.
0: They just want the same crap over and over. Tindies. Same three things. Nuggets, pizza, mac and cheese. Awesome.
3: Yeah, we don't play that in our house.
0: Right. I mean, we have...
3: He eats what we're eating for dinner.
0: Yeah, we have tried, but sometimes you do cave because you just don't want to hear it, and then you'll do your own thing and here. Have the dino nuggets.
3: I'm sure we'll get there at some point.
2: Who's pickier among your kids, your son or your daughter?
0: Well, at this point, it would be my daughter.
2: Oh, okay.
0: Because she's younger. My son has now, like, he'll eat sushi.
2: Oh, okay.
0: Yeah. Not adventurous, but he would have never done that three years ago.
3: He's just going through that age phase.
0: I thought this was kind of funny, man. Parents around the world were asked, what's the one thing your kid asks for all the time? So here, it's always nuggets, pizza, mac and cheese.
2: Hot dogs,
0: for American kids.
1: When I was a kid, I lived off four things. Corn dogs. Pizza.
0: Yeah.
1: Peanut butter and jelly and mashed potatoes all day.
0: In Mexico, they said, my kid always asks for a quesadilla and chocolate milk.
3: Oh, delicious.
0: Japan, they want frozen gyoza, which are those little like...
3: dumplings, popsicles.
2: Yeah,
0: like little Japanese nuggets kind of thing.
2: Bomb.
0: China, when I was a kid, I would always ask for tomato and eggs over rice.
3: Oh, sure.
2: Or, that's just or what, Panda Express.
0: That's what... because it's authentic.
2: Yeah.
0: Canada, kids always want poutine.
2: Which, I've never had that, but it looks great.
3: There's nothing wrong with poutine.
2: Right, it looks fantastic.
3: French fries, gravy, and cheese.
0: Yeah. El Salvador. Jeez, easy for me to say. Pupusas.
3: Which are
0: good.
2: So good.
0: Australia, how's your pie?
2: They want pie.
0: The parents there say it's Vegemite toast nothing.
3: Can you imagine?
0: Like,
3: I gotta have my Vegemite.
0: Yeah.
1: Would you have Aussie pies available? You don't get that over the stupid Vegemite?
2: I'm so unpicky, and I've tried Vegemite, and I almost puked.
3: The smell.
2: It's the worst.
3: The smell alone is horrible. Like yeasty fermented.
2: I don't believe anybody likes it. They're all lying.
0: Sweden. My kids only want meatballs.
3: Okay. Like IKEA.
0: Yeah, served with pasta.
2: Yum. Sounds
0: in the UK, kids only want ricotta and spinach cannelloni.
2: Ooh.
3: That doesn't sound bad.
0: It's interesting. I wouldn't have guessed that for the UK.
3: Nope. Yeah. Crumpets.
0: Vietnam, every kid wants instant ramen.
3: Sounds great.
0: And then in Thailand, parents are like, no, you know, expand your horizons. My kids demand eggs and rice every day, twice a day.
3: Can you imagine how easy that would be?
0: And rice. I know.
3: That's the dream.
0: Super easy.
2: So is rice fattening or not?
3: Well, it's carby.
2: It's carby.
3: But if you're not... I don't know.
2: Like, so if you're trying to lose weight, should you just avoid rice at all costs?
3: That's what they
0: then
3: say.
0: Then why are Asians so tiny?
2: Exactly.
4: Yeah. Moderation is probably the best. Yeah, I mean, have some.
1: How do people in Japan...
4: some of that stuff in your life.
1: Like, live to be the oldest people in the world.
2: Right.
3: Because they're also not eating all the processed crap.
2: Because eating sushi would be better than having a hamburger, right?
4: Exactly.
3: I would imagine. Yeah.
2: All right, well then...
3: No trans fat.
2: Sushi then.
0: Yeah, people are really weird about the food. Like, they'll obsess about a grain of rice and not having that.
2: Mm-hmm.
0: Or something that's because it says low fat, thinking that, like, something that has fat in it makes you fat.
2: Yeah.
0: When it really truly is, I don't know how people can understand. And I'm a fat guy. It's because I make poor decisions. It's not that I don't know.
2: Yeah.
0: I know what I should do. Yeah. I choose not to. Right. And I've been better, but I know what I should do. And it makes the most common sense is that it's calories in versus calories out. Mm. So it is truly moderation.
3: Yeah. And
0: it's portion sizes.
2: Moderation sucks though.
3: They also say fat doesn't make you fat.
0: That's exactly what they say.
3: Being cold doesn't give you a cold.
0: That was pushed so hard. If you watch a lot of those documentaries, about like how the government was in on these different things for different reasons and different, they always say follow the money and
3: K rations, Kellogg,
0: And so like, everybody started pushing, all this like,

0: you know, fat free, whatever mm-hmm. free, like, you know, it's not, mm-hmm. That's not how it works.
1: Yeah.
2: I'm glad to hear it. Because I used to think, oh, I should get fat-free mayonnaise. Ugh, yeah.
1: That's
2: gross.
1: So 80s.
2: That's so gross.
0: Yeah. Yeah. 877-44-WOODY. Send us a text over to 22987. We're going to take a quick break. More Woody Show's next. Hang on.
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1: Yeah.
0: Woody, Greg, Menace, hey. Gina Grad.
2: Yeah.
0: High school sports, they are full of big moments. 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
2: This is The Woody Show.
0: All right, Morgan.
3: Yeah?
0: You're driving me crazy.

0: I wish I could. I just can't. But soon. Anyway. Life's good. Life's good. Okay, fine. And I click and I go. Heart. And I go, all right, I'll hear something about that, I'm sure, tomorrow or the next day or the day after or the day after. But then there's another post. Guys, oh, man. Dude, it's insane right now. I can't even, you know, God, it's so good. It's so good. I'll be able to say, I just can't say something right now. Okay, cool. I'll hear about this tomorrow. Maybe the next day, the day after, the day after, the day after. Nope. It's so much tease and no payoff.
1: Am I not allowed to be grateful and share my excitement? No,
0: you
1: about
0: are,
1: my
0: but
1: life?
0: Like,
2: but what's the big mystery?
3: People want in on it.
0: We're all trying to be cool and kind of like sit back and wait and go, okay, well, we're going to find out about the students, like without really prying. But like, there's so many tease videos.
1: Well, things keep happening. I wish I could tell you what I did yesterday, but it's not
0: See?
1: Up to me.
0: She posted one yesterday.
1: I got
0: like,
1: to be a part of an interview that's hasn't been released yet, so I have no.
0: I know
1: it's out of my control.
0: Yeah, can you give us like anything
2: or well. Or maybe post when you can
0: talk
2: about it.
0: Can you like release some dates? Like how everybody's looking forward to Grand Theft Auto, right? Like we have a date, November or whatever that is, right?
1: Mm. I was told I would be sent the content when I'm allowed to post it. So
0: okay. All right. So there's
1: you know how it works in this business.
0: Sure.
1: Like, I don't.
0: Mm-hmm. But that's the one yesterday. But what about the four other ones that were like, oh my God, you guys, things, blah, blah, blah, blah, blah. You know the ones I'm talking about. Yeah, we've all seen them.
3: Yeah, she's...
1: crazy that this is bothering you guys so much.
0: It's... Oh, hey, my God. We're excited for you.
2: Just be glad that...
1: actually, though?
0: Yes. Just we're legitimately Woody, excited for you.
2: Just be glad Woody clicked heart. He's never done that
3: he's
2: for
3: not
2: any
3: heart
2: of my
3: clicker
2: posts.
3: At all.
1: Well, when I might have a fight soon.
2: Every once in a while. Like a couple...
0: When's
2: every
0: the last
2: few
0: time
2: months?
0: You posted?
2: Yesterday. Thank you very much.
0: Why are you taking this as a negative thing?
1: I just feel like I'm being put on the spot. And honestly,
3: you're definitely
1: like,
3: being put on the spot.
1: Sorry, I'm posting more, but it's like I'm just trying to be more vulnerable and just open and share my real life. And
2: okay,
1: like,
2: Morgan, you know I love you, but Woody's not criticizing you.
0: I'm not. I'm
2: but
0: legitimately
2: he's not bagging on you.
0: I'm legitimately excited.
2: He's saying like a lot of teases, but there's no substance.
0: So I guess
2: there's
0: the question is,
1: so should I not?
0: No.
3: No, it's when do the people who are excited for you get some more info?
1: Y'all, we work in the same industry. I don't get to talk about what I did yesterday or post anything.
0: That's just yesterday.
1: Okay, there's, I don't know, two or three other soon, but I haven't been.
0: Mm-hmm. Okay.
1: Which you guys know about that.
0: I did not know about that.
1: Yes, you do.
4: Yes, you did.
2: Yeah,
0: I did.
2: Brought it up.
1: I talked about it in meetings.
0: Oh, okay.
1: I know that one. Instagram.
2: Yeah, we know about that.
1: I can't say the specifics because I haven't been picked yet, right?
3: It's not ready.
5: Yeah.
1: But so that might happen.
3: That's a good tease.
1: I'm just trying, like, it's just a personal thing for me. I'm trying to be more positive and grateful.
0: That's great.
2: And I love it. Yeah. I mean, your stories have been popping.
0: So.
2: Yeah.
0: For the record, we love it. I'm all for it. Okay. I have been one of your biggest fans and supporters since the very beginning. I'm happy and I'm excited for you. I'm glad to see you in a really good spot. I'm happy and excited for you. And you post these things. And I'm like, oh, cool. When do we get to find out what that? I'm thinking to myself, cool. When do we get to find out what that is? And I'm trying to be cool and like, you know, cool about it and not ask, you know, and not like, hey, so what was this all about? You know,
1: I mean, y'all know everything.
0: Well, yeah. I was just reminded, you know, that something was said in that meeting the other day. Okay. Mm-hmm. And that would be very cool.
1: Yeah. So.
0: All right. So then you got to do this interview thing. We'll get to find out about
1: stay tuned,
0: that.
1: Guys.
5: Yeah.
0: Okay.
3: Morgan, that was operator error.
1: I'm on me. How do I fix that then?
0: Nothing. There's no fix. I wanted to know if you had an update as to when we might
3: from
0: get.
3: Woody. Because he forgot about
2: the result. Yeah. Right.
1: Is it annoying to like.
5: Maybe you should text them or something.
1: Is it annoying to share good things
0: online?
3: No. Okay, that's what he's saying. He's like, okay. Share
5: some
3: it.
5: People
3: I gotta
5: it is.
3: Know.
5: Yeah. Yeah. I think 100%.
1: I know. Oh, I know. And I hear about it.
5: Straight up.
1: Me.
5: If you want to be honest, it is.
0: Yeah. Really? Yeah. What do you mean?
5: To some people get annoyed.
3: Oh, haters.
5: Yeah. When you try to be positive.
0: Who do we know that you think fits that?
5: That is annoyed that when we share positive things.
0: Yeah. Do you want me to turn the mics off and you can just, you know, tell me off the air?
5: No.
0: I'm just trying to understand.
3: You just mean like listener comments?
5: Listener comments.
2: Just out
5: probably,
2: in the ether.
5: Yeah. Just out in the ether.
0: Really?
5: Yeah.
1: Yeah. Anyone like, who the world doesn't want to see you happy, they're going to get frustrated.
3: Hater.
2: I think the point that Woody's making, or I don't know what the point he's making exactly, but maybe when you can give the info, then you make a post.
5: No, I'll simplify it for you. What he's trying to say is if you are going to tease something, try to put out a date on when you're going to release the information. Pretty much.
3: Or
0: this wasn't a lesson.
1: I don't know.
0: I'm
1: not allowed to
0: Jeff,
1: know
0: what
1: that.
0: Is happening?
3: Yeah. Or no just idea. Say that. Yeah. Be like, yeah. I, you like you said to us, like, you guys know how this goes. I wish I could say more. My hands are tied, but I promise it's coming.
1: Yeah, that's literally what my post yesterday said.
3: That is perfect.
1: Said.
5: Yeah, yeah.
3: Then there's no problem.
0: You know what? Forget I said anything.
3: Screw you.
0: I legitimately was being like joyful and supportive, right. And,
1: well, I'm
0: excited. I'm excited for her, and it's like this whole thing about like, oh man, yeah. God forbid somebody be excited for her. My bad.
1: Listen, I have to say that, and I'm sorry that I was brought in here and I didn't know what we were about to talk about.
3: No, because it's two things. He's excited for you and then wants information that you can't give, and we get it.
0: Yeah. This seems like there's a lot of good things happening right now, right? You're posting these videos that are very vague, and I was just asking, maybe on behalf, I guess if you want to look at it that way, on behalf of male listeners who might have seen them and whatever, when do you think, like, we're waiting for, you know, the release date for GTA 6. When do you think we might have that? When do you think we might see a trailer for the new whatever Marvel thing? That's all. That's
3: and people
0: all.
3: Only
0: I'm
3: ask
0: legit
3: when
0: excited.
3: They, yeah, when they really
4: yeah,
3: care.
4: He's I've excited seen go, and wants the payoff.
0: I've seen you go through the deepest, darkest of lows, right?
1: And I try to be very vulnerable and open about everything.
0: Yeah, and I have the conversation. I'm like, hey, man, just hang in. Like, we've had those conversations a number of times. I'm your supporter. I was just trying
1: I'm
0: to
1: sorry,
0: share.
1: Guys, I'm so sorry. I didn't realize.
0: Yeah.
2: I think there's been a huge disconnect now.
0: I don't know what the F happened.
3: There's nothing to apologize for.
2: There's nothing.
4: I think everyone loves the content. Everyone's excited for you and they want the payoff, you know?
1: Me too.
4: When it's going to happen.
1: Too.
0: Yeah, 3-2-3. Woody's just trying to start ish like always. No, Woody's not.
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1: A disturbance in the northern Gulf will keep scattered showers and thunderstorms in the forecast early this week, although most of the action will be closer to the coast. Expect partly cloudy skies before any storms develop. Highs should reach the low to mid-90s. A few showers are possible overnight as lows drop into the 70s. Tuesday, a mix of sun and clouds. Scattered showers and storms during the afternoon. Temperatures around 93. Unsettled weather with daily showers and storms will continue later in the week. I'm meteorologist Dave Baker with your Storm Station forecast, WBRZ Channel 2.
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0: All right, welcome back, everybody. Dude, sports parents are, I think, the worst.
1: They're a little crazy.
0: And it doesn't mean that just because your kid plays sports that you are a sports parent. You know who we're talking about, right? We're talking about the
2: hardcore.
0: Yeah, the ones who are yelling and screaming.
1: Yeah, once you get ejected.
0: And carrying on. Have you had to deal with those people, Jeff? Your kids are both in basketball.
3: That's my wife, actually.
0: Oh.
3: She's the problem. She's the problem. I can't sit next to her during games. I'm dead serious.
1: Are you serious?
3: I sit far away from her. She's a lot, you know.
0: Has she been kicked out?
3: She screams at the refs. Mm-hmm. She screams at everybody.
0: Yeah.
3: It's awful, man.
2: The other parents, too?
3: And she gets all defensive if someone says something about our kids. Like,
1: My God.
3: I'm just surprised she hasn't got kicked out. Like, dude, she's been cool and not got kicked out.
0: I feel like every once in a while, man, we need to check in with Jeff and almost like a therapeutic release. Because I don't know, man. Like, it seems like every day, like, what was it you were telling me about? Something happened, and you know, no matter what you said, you know, she's never wrong.
3: Oh yeah, she's Latina, so even when she's wrong, she's right.
4: Yeah,
3: that's just the way it works.
0: It was something crazy, like something you had no control over. But
3: yesterday at the airport, she swore that we were going to the right place, and I kept telling her, "No, it's over here. We've done this 100 times." No, it's down this way. I swear. And you know, it's hot, and and so we're dragging five luggages to the completely wrong place.
1: Oh my God!
3: And then you know me, I have my glutton for punishment, so I hit her with "I told you," and that didn't help.
4: No,
3: that didn't help.
4: Nah.

0: it like into fours, yeah. right? And one of my dogs eats a considerable amount more food than the other one. Mm-hmm. So we package them all in little Tupperwares and they're color coded, the whole thing. So I take one out and put it for my littlest dog and it looked like a massive amount of food. And I said, did you confuse these by chance when you put them together? Switch no, them they not probably me. Put the wrong label on the bag. It's not me. It's, they did it wrong. They, you know, they're the ones who put the label on it. I know I did it right. I'm like, are you sure? Cause it looks like double the food he normally eats. That they must have labeled it wrong. I don't know. And I'm like, you clearly messed up. Just say you messed up. It's okay.
1: I'm just so you know what's funny, man. Like, I mean, I've met Jeff's wife a number of times, and she's lovely. She's
2: the
1: very
2: sweetest.
1: To you. She is. She's see, and this is why I feel like we are blood brothers.
3: 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The Woody Show.
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15: Yeah.
13: All right, Greg Gorey, parting words of wisdom, please.
16: Yeah, smoking and bacon will kill you, but smoking bacon will cure it.
13: Oh, yeah.
16: Hey-o.
13: Sounds delicious. Yeah. Some neighbors, they had their smoker going the other day.
16: Oh, yeah.
13: Oh, man, it smells so good. Mm. I love the smell of that, yeah. Barbecuing,
16: yeah.
13: Mm-hmm. And the smell of a campfire.
16: Right? I could do without the campfire.
13: No, I like it. I don't want to go camping.
16: It clings to you, you know?
13: It does.
16: Yeah,
13: it does,
16: that.
13: But like it's like going to Benihana. Like you walk into any one of those places, you can't walk out of there without smelling like
16: That's true.
13: Yeah, but man, yeah, good campfire, and then the neighbors, man, they had that smoker going.
16: Good. Keep it going.
13: Hell yeah. All right, thank you very much, Greg Gorey.
16: Jewett.
13: Thank you so much for giving The Woody Show some of your valuable time this morning. You know, we love and appreciate you for that. The rest of you guys can suck it. Catch you back here on Tuesday. Have a great day. SMD double M.
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Good morning. Hey, I'm Scotty Mack with Rock at Work. Man, was that an awesome time right before 10 o'clock. The Woody Show played The Loadout Stay from Jackson Browne, all 8 minutes of it. Man, that's awesome. So as Rock, we're playing this morning. Let's get things going with ZZ Top. Like the

0: Eagle 98.1, the rock station. I'm Scotty Mack. This is Rock at Work, and we're going to come back with some Van Halen and also Foo Fighters in the 90s category. Hang out for that. All right, so you already know about how this is the final week before the LSU kickoff against Clemson, 6:30 kickoff here on Eagle 98.1. And there's a couple of things that are happening. First, just like last year, and did I tell you the kickoff is at 6:30? Well, it is, which means 5 hours before kickoff, our Eagle 98.1 game day featuring Charles Hanegraaff and Matt Musso. That's live from the Rouses on Burbank. And then after the game, you can stick around for the Eagle 98.1 game day post game. 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

0: 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Y'all, don't forget about Get the Lead Out, Zeppelin fans. That happens at 444. Excellent feature as you're driving home. Michelle Southern and Southern Rock with Carol Miller. Keep it here on Eagle 98.1 for that and all the rock straight ahead. 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And we've already had a couple of winners, Austin Bragg of Denham and Tommy Politz of Baton Rouge. You could be the next one. 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
5: A disturbance in the northern Gulf will keep scattered showers and thunderstorms in the forecast early this week, although most of the action will be closer to the coast. They expect partly cloudy skies before any storms develop. Highs should reach the low to mid-90s. A few showers are possible overnight as lows drop into the 70s. Tuesday, a mix of sun and clouds. Some scattered showers and storms during the afternoon. Temperatures around 93. Unsettled weather with daily showers and storms will continue later in the week. I'm meteorologist Dave Baker with your Storm Station forecast, WBRZ Channel 2.
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First step is you got to sign up and start making your picks between now and Thursday at noon. That's the cutoff for this coming weekend of college football. You do that at eagle981.com. You know, it was a couple of weeks ago, I walked into Michelle.

0: Southern's office. And she's down there now, and she's listening, and she's thinking to herself, okay, what's Scotty going to do now? We were talking about some of the 80s rock that we played on WFMF. Now, the Top 40 station that Randy Rice programmed was a lot more mass appeal. It wasn't really hard rock, but there was one song that I told her about, actually about two or three songs. That was 2 weeks ago. Last week, one of those songs I played at WFMF was being danced to in social media by Michelle Southern's husband, Daniel. And it wasn't quite as bad as Elaine on Seinfeld, but, you know, he was into it. All right, so Don't Fall in Love, She's a Beauty, Tubes coming up at Eagle 98.1.
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I know everybody's talking football. 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

0: No, we got a birthday boy in rock we're celebrating, Van Morrison. He's 81 years old today, born George Ivan Morrison in Belfast, Northern Ireland. And we're going to do a deep dive into that music. Us trotting up the stairs, getting some additional notes on Max Prime Cuts at Noon. Hope you can stick around for that. All right, so the heart of the game, and you probably heard Michelle Southern tell you about this last week. So what we're doing with our sister station, 104.5 ESPN Baton Rouge, in partnership with First American Bank and Trust, we're looking for high school athletes who deliver the moments that change the game. Now, starting on Thursday, that's September the 1st, and continuing each month through December, you'll have 3 weeks to nominate a high school athlete who had an amazing performance, followed by a selection of the top finalists by our sports panel. During that time, in the final week of each month, I should say, you vote for who the heart of the game winner will be. 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In fact, we're going to make them a star. 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
14: A disturbance in the northern Gulf will keep scattered showers and thunderstorms in the forecast early this week, although most of the action will be closer to the coast. Expect partly cloudy skies before any storms develop. Highs should reach the low to mid-90s. A few showers are possible overnight as lows drop into the 70s. Tuesday, a mix of sun and clouds. Some scattered showers and storms during the afternoon. Temperatures around 93. Unsettled weather with daily showers and storms will continue later in the week. I'm meteorologist Dave Baker with your Storm Station forecast, WBRZ Channel 2.
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Van Morrison, born George Ivan Morrison on August 31st in 1931.

1945, he was born in Belfast, Northern Ireland. He is 81 today. Now, I'm going to be sharing with you some influence he got from New Orleans R&B. Now, that sample song is coming up in less than 20 minutes. First, let's get to a 1970 album, and this is the title track I'm about to play for you. He really wrote this as a kind of a jazz-only instrumental before adding some very cool lyrics to Moon Dance. Makes you want to go light a candle somewhere. Here it is on Eagle. Well, let's

0: Eagle 98.1, the rock station. And Max Prime cuts at noon. It's Van Morrison's birthday today, doing a deep dive into that music. A lot of New Orleans R&B influence, and in fact, from the album, fourth studio album, his band and the Street Choir, it was his personal musical tribute to New Orleans R&B singer and music icon Fats Domino. Now, what may surprise you about that song, Domino, it outperformed the more recognizable Brown Eyed Girl. Brown Eyed Girl would get to number 10, and that particular, if I'm not mistaken, that song reached, let me double check this, I thought it was number 8. Let me see where it ended up here. Number 9. I was close. So we've got a couple of more deep tracks from Van Morrison coming up for Max Prime Cuts at Noon. Stay close for that. Now, at Mason's Grill, you know, my wife and I, we always love wing night on Thursdays because, you know, with the 75-cent wings, we kind of feel guilty about the two of us having 12 wings for under 10 bucks. So what we do is we get the sides because, you know, well, I guess you could look at it like that because the sides are really great. 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Y'all don't forget, tomorrow is Taco Tuesday. Mason's Grill on Jefferson Highway, just south of Tiger Bend.
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2: For congestion developing on northbound Airline from Prairieville to I-12. It's a 20-minute drive. Also west on Florida Boulevard from Denham Springs to Airline, 15-minute drive. West on I-12, heading from Jubin to the 1012, an 11-minute drive. And watch for an accident with injury, Government Street, between St. Louis and St. Ferdinand.
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Eagle, 98.1, the rock station. Max Prime cuts at noon. Having fun with this one. Van Morrison's birthday, the legendary Van Morrison, born on August 31st in 1945. He is 81. I've been featuring some tracks from different Van Morrison albums. So I'm going to move up to this particular album, the 1971 album Tupelo Honey, and it is a song that Van Morrison said he almost gave it away to another artist. And then he got smart and he says, you know, I think I'm going to do this myself. Good call. Here's Wild Night from Tupelo Honey at Eagle 98.1.

0: celebrating a real master in the blending of pop and rock and jazz, Van Morrison, for Max Prime Cuts at Noon on Eagle 98.1. He's 81 today, born in Belfast, Northern Ireland. That's another one from Tupelo Honey. Earlier I played Wild Night. Obviously, that is the title track. A little fun fact about the name of the album. It actually came from a rare taste. It was golden honey. I mean, a real golden look, but it was not harvested in Tupelo, Mississippi, as the name, you know, Tupelo Honey. It was actually harvested exclusively along the Apalachicola River in Florida. So tomorrow we're going to have another awesome Max Prime Cuts at Noon here at Eagle 98.1. Today might be the time you want to take advantage of this chance to win groceries for a year from Eagle 98.1 and Citizens Bank and Trust. Man, just think about that. What's that going to do to that budget? Increase any kind of fall getaway? Yeah. Now, look, that's a lot of groceries, a lot of money saved. But even if you don't score the grand prize, got a chance to win something really cool, you can still take home one of the second chance prizes, a $250 High Neighbor Supermarkets gift card. I love High Neighbor. 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
1: 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If you're

0: Traveling northbound on Airline from I-12 to the old 190 bridge. It's a 16-minute drive. South on Bluebonnet from Airline to Highland Road. Southbound on Bluebonnet from Airline to Highland Road. It's a 14-minute drive. Watch for an accident with injury on Government Street at St. Louis. Also an accident on South Sherwood Forest near North Harrells Ferry Road.
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Monday edition of Rock at Work. I'm Scotty Mack. Hang out for some Rock A-listers in the middle of this long set of rock. ZZ Top and Tom Petty coming up after Ozzy now on Eagle 98.1.

0: hodgepodge collection, but don't judge me, all right? That's Tom Petty at Eagle 98.1, the rock station. Hey, I'm Scotty Mack with Rock at Work. 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Of course you do. 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Now, Aaron Lewis, speaking of Lafayette, he is going to be coming to the Cajun Dome. Now, Aaron Lewis is the voice of Stained. And remember the songs It's Been a While and Outside, a couple of songs we play. He's got a huge country album, Give My Country Back. And he's also going to be performing acoustically. Now, this acoustic show that he's going to be doing is coming up Wednesday night, November 11th. 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

awesome to hear Zeppelin. Even better when it's a special feature called Get the Let Out with Carol Miller and Michelle Southern. 4:44 this afternoon on Eagle 98.1. Hey, I'm Scotty Mack. As just kind of a response to what Lane Kiffin would tell his football team, don't look past Clemson and Louisiana Tech when thinking about Oxford. So I guess we better apologize that we're going to take over Oxford. Want to join the LSU Alumni Association? Hang out. I'll tell you in three songs. Here's the first one from them.

0: Eagle 98.1, the rock station. I'm Scotty Mack with Rock at Work, making a return tomorrow, hopefully with a little more dazzling content than today. Well, Mondays are like that, you know? So make sure you continue to listen. I'll be here right after the Woody Show. Coming up, we've got Southern Rock with Michelle Southern. Gonna rock your face off. Listen, before I do the handoff that way, we are going to be headed to Oxford with the LSU Alumni Association. Some members of our Eagle team will be headed to Oxford for the Ole Miss game. And you are invited to the official Tiger Nation tailgate, which is happening September the 19th at the Lyric Hotel. There's going to be an open bar. There's going to be a catered buffet and a lot of purple and gold spirit. That's going to happen before kickoff. So you go in that stretch between 2:30 and 5:30. Now, the tickets are limited. 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
4: A fairly routine summer forecast this afternoon. We expect nothing more than scattered afternoon storms locally, but even so, a good chunk of the area will find success in dodging these. Otherwise, partly sunny and plenty warm with highs in the low to mid-90s. Tonight, just a few passing clouds and a small chance for a spot shower. Better odds of that will be by the coast. Another warm one on Tuesday with highs in the lower 90s. Expect scattered afternoon storms to develop on the outer edge of what will likely be Tropical Storm Edward by then. Local impacts will stay minimal. I'm meteorologist Malcolm Byron with your Storm Station forecast, WBRZ Channel 2.
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Eagle 98.1 is the Rock Station. Welcome into Southern Rock. Good to be back here on a Monday. Hope you had a most fantastic weekend. And I appreciate you coming along with me here this afternoon to get your face thoroughly rocked off. Eagle 98.1, the Rock Station.

0: Eagle 98.1, the rock station. Well, welcoming you into Southern Rock. Michelle Southern, so very happy to be back here on a Monday, August 31st. And it is finally, game week is finally here. Yay. And what is being called or dubbed one of the most anticipated LSU football seasons in recent memory, maybe the most anticipated, at least in our lifetimes anyway. I guess we will find out. Everyone's been asking me, and I'm like, look, we will find out. I say everyone's been asking me, folks that are outside of the state. I was trying to catch up on the first official, I guess, Coach Lane Kiffin news conference that he holds every Monday during football season, the first one technically today. I was trying to catch up on what happened and what he said, but we're going to go ahead and let LouisianaSports.net cover that, and then Matt recap it for Matt's Moment this afternoon around 4:20. Finally got everything done with all of the things associated, at least with my moving into my new house last week. Major thank you to Mark Adams for filling in for me here and at the radio station all last week when we got that part of our lives wrapped up. Now, I still have my house in Denham Springs that I need to sell if you would like to. If you want to go take a look at it, contact Darren James. That's what I'll go ahead and have to say about that. Michelle, the DJ on the radio, you want to go look at her house in Denham Springs, Darren James, or online at agent225.com. It's going to be an awesome one here this afternoon on the radio. Again, very happy to be back. Again, thank you very much, Mark Adams, for filling in. And again, all of this rock for your face on tap to make it that much easier to drive home, whether in traffic or not, here in the capital city. We're going to kick it off on the other side of this with Bon Jovi. It's Eagle 98.1. And this is
1: Southern Rock,
0: which is brought to you by Train Rental. 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

0: Days of the New here on Eagle 98.1. We are the rock station and your home for coffee and flannel with Alondra Villarreal. I know she's going to be bumped by the Saints here for a bunch of Sundays coming up, but she did fantastic yesterday. Everybody loves the All 90s show. So I told her today when we were talking about it that we need to find a place to squeeze her in where we can have a coffee and flannel not preempted by football. And she kind of gave me this look like, I'm really busy. She is really super busy. She's, you know, the top producer and remote coordinator for our sister station, 104.5 ESPN Baton Rouge, is in the top. She's been there one of the longest, let me put it that way, and she is in charge of all of the remote broadcasts that we have that are really, really, really ramping up this week, in addition to her making some of her own appearances as she becomes famous in her own right. Alondra Villarreal, host of Coffee and Flannel, fantastic job yesterday here on The Rock Station. One of the things we were talking about was the heart of the game. This was a contest that we did last year during our high school football season that was wildly popular. First American Bank and Trust loved it, and they wanted to do it with us again. So this is something that we do with our sister station, 104.5 ESPN Baton Rouge. It is one of those things that is presented by both radio stations. And that is, if you see an incredible play, and they did Jamborees last Friday night, but it doesn't have to be football even, but, you know, for the sake of football starts this Friday, high school football, prep sport starts this Friday, you see an amazing play, or if you know a high school athlete that goes above and beyond, both on and off the field, you can nominate them. We're doing this once again, once per week, we are choosing a winner. So, excuse me, it's once per month, beginning in September through the end of December. Nominate somebody, you have a 2-week nomination period, and then you get to vote for that person. 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It's called The Heart of the Game. It's brought to you by First American Bank and Trust, and you can nominate someone right now at eagle981.com.
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0: As I was driving around my first weekend in my new home of Ascension Parish, and I was really grappling with getting used to Ascension because I've lived most of my adult life in Livingston Parish and Denham Springs proper for that matter. 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
1: A fairly routine summer forecast this afternoon. We expect nothing more than scattered afternoon storms locally, but even so, a good chunk of the area will find success in dodging these. Otherwise, partly sunny and plenty warm with highs in the low to mid-90s. Tonight, just a few passing clouds and a small chance for a spot shower. Better odds of that will be by the coast. Another warm one on Tuesday with highs in the lower 90s. Expect scattered afternoon storms to develop on the outer edge of what will likely be Tropical Storm Edward by then. Local impacts will stay minimal. I'm meteorologist Malcolm Byron with your Storm Station forecast, WBRZ Channel 2.
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Eagle 98.1, The Rock Station. Coming up and out for right now for today's Chad's Collision Center Southern Salute. I'm going to do the same thing that Scotty did a nod to, or the same person.

0: Michael 98.1, The Rock Station. You know what else I'm super looking forward to is the Coach Lane Kiffin show. Now, we've been running promos for it, but a couple of folks have, well, told me, but also in the, from the mouth of the man himself, celebrating a birthday today, the voice of the Tigers, Chris Blair, that it's going to be a little bit different. The Coach's show is going to be very different, not only, you know, for the first time ever, help at court to table, but Coach Kiffin's style, along with everything else related to his style, is just going to be a little bit different. So, of course, we're going to find out on Thursday from 6 to 7 right here in your flagship home of the Fighting Tigers of LSU since 1998. And coming up an hour from right now for today's Matt's Moment, I wanted to mention that Matt broke the news for all that the legendary LSU football player, coach, and athletic administrator Jerry Stovall has died at the age of 85. A great man, kind and generous. He will be missed. I don't know if Matt's going to touch on that any for today's Matt's Moment, but we'll find out. Weekday afternoons right around 4:20 here on Eagle 98.1. 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
2: Traffic is building up as you make your way east on I-10, crossing the bridge from Port Allen to downtown. If you're traveling from Lovedale to Ascension Parish, add an extra 9 minutes of drive time. Also, if you are making your way northbound on Airline, heading from I-12 to the old 190 bridge, it's a 20-minute drive. Watch for an accident north 22nd at Florida.
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0: Before one of my meetings this morning, I walked into it with the pledge that I wouldn't mention my move because I feel like everybody is sick of hearing about it. But when it comes to my feet and walking around between work, running errands, moving things around, and going back and forth and back and forth and back and forth, I seriously thought I could have never done this before and not known what relief or how close relief was. Several months ago, a stretch like this, I would have been miserable at the end of the day. Since going and getting Good Feet Arch supports, I'm doing the same running around. Schedule hasn't slowed down at all, but I'm a lot more comfortable doing it and not thinking about it. It's a huge deal because life requires a lot of back and forth, right? If you know exactly what I'm talking about, go take a free test.

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Eagle Bunny 8.1, the rock station. And yeah, we are going to be looking forward to Oxford this year. Are we not? It's going to be, again, interesting. And we're going to be out there with the LSU Alumni Association 3 hours before the game. Well, 3 hours ahead of the game starting in Oxford on that date. And we hope to see you out there. If you've never been to an LSU alumni tailgate party, they are a blast and you are invited. Your ticket comes with a whole slew of good things. If you would like to join the LSU Tiger Nation taking over Oxford there on that September 19th day. There it is. Visit them online at lsualumni.org.

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1: Even in bumper-to-bumper traffic, music that makes you feel good. 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

0: 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I need to check to see how our pick'em contest is going right now. If you have not signed up for this yet, I wanted to throw out a couple of clarifications that were made to me. I feel like last week was just such a total blur, and now I'm already here and it's already game week, where I was kind of lost there for a minute. Here we go. Okay, great. Lots of people hopping on board with this one, which is awesome. It is our college football pick'em challenge. A grand prize here on this one is a TV and a sound bar. And then we have a second place prize, a couple of nights stay at the Golden Nugget. We've got a massive Hooters gift card for third place, and that is the overall champion for that $200 gift card, third place. But we are doing a $50 Hooters gift card for weekly winners, okay? So this is another thing that we're going to be keeping track of. So just in case you forget, you're always eligible for that $50 Hooters gift card if you are the number one player for that week. But again, the grand prize, the TV and sound bar, two night stay at Golden Nugget in Lake Charles, $200 Hooters gift card. That means you better sign up right now. You can get your picks in. Make sure that they are in before Thursday at, I want to say 11 o'clock is where we set it. You can just click on it through our website. It's all brought to you by Citizens Bank and Trust, our college football pick'em challenge. 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

0: An accident has just popped up on I-10 eastbound approaching Segan. Also watch for an accident, Lovett at Hooper Road and Burbank at Bluebonnet. Seeing congestion crossing the bridge from Fort Allen to downtown, heading from Lobdell to Ascension Parish at an extra 21 minutes of drive time. And on I-12 east from the 1012 to Range, it's a 12-minute drive.
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2: Tonight, most of our shower activity associated with the tropical system off the Louisiana coast will start to diminish. We're otherwise partly cloudy, very muggy with that tropical humidity in place. Low temperature stays in the middle and upper 70s. Tomorrow, our busiest day with any showers and thunderstorms related to that tropical system, which is going to pass well by to our south and west. But an uptick in showers and thunderstorms. Numerous showers and storms expected from late morning through the afternoon. That keeps our high temperature in check to around 90 degrees. Trending a little bit drier on Wednesday with just a few afternoon pop-ups. Highs in the middle 90s. Josh Eaches with the Storm Station Forecast. WBRZ Channel 2.
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3: Today's Southern Salute goes out to one of the most unmistakable voices in music, Van Morrison, born on this day. In 1945 in Belfast, Northern Ireland, Van Morrison's always been a little hard to put into one box in terms of the type or the genre of music that he performs. Rock, blues, soul, funk, jazz. It really is all in there. I was in my office earlier today and I walked in and I had to stop and look at my radio because I heard Van Morrison playing and I thought, oh my gosh, it was Tupelo Honey. Scotty was doing it for Prime Cuts today, and I cranked it up. I love me some Van Morrison's Tupelo Honey. But he broke through really in the 60s with Gloria. And then when he went solo, Brown Eyed Girl, Moondance, Wild Night, Domino. The one I'm going to play you today, though, here during Southern Rock, came from his 1970 album Moondance, Into the Mystic. It was never even released as a single, but it became one of those songs that just sticks with you. And it's been covered by everybody from Joe Cocker, Allman Brothers. Decades later, it still sounds like nothing else that you have ever heard. On the day that Van Morrison turns 81 for his birthday, we're going back to Moondance for one of his absolute best. Happy birthday to Van Morrison. Here's Into the Mystic for today's Southern Salute, powered by Chad's Collision Center on Eagle 98.1.

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1: Hey, Michelle. Well, it's game week. LSU, Clemson, and 85% of Lane Kiffin's Monday presser was talking about the ongoing legal battle to get players eligible. So there are a few updates, okay? We know Junior Tuihalamaka, the end from Notre Dame, has been practicing with LSU. As we reported, Lane Kiffin confirmed that. So if the players win their injunction on Thursday, in theory, Junior Tuihalamaka could play against Clemson. Now, Daquan Wright, the former Ole Miss tight end, Lane Kiffin confirmed on Monday, was there for Monday's walkthrough. So there's a 5 to 7 day acclimatization period from mandated by the NCAA before a player can go full pads. So if Wright was going through the walkthrough on Monday, in theory, Saturday could possibly be available for LSU. At this point, that feels unlikely, and Lane Kiffin stopped short of confirming that. Now, the other players we've discussed, Xavier Harris, the defensive lineman, the cornerback, Blake Cotton, no word yet on those two and how that's progressing. Another player worth noting is Jack Pyburn. Remember, Pyburn was the named plaintiff in this case, but Pyburn, while he was waived by the Tampa Bay Buccaneers, was picked up on waivers by the Kansas City Chiefs. So Jack Pyburn is on an NFL 53-man roster. I was able to confirm with sources close to Jack that he has withdrawn his opportunity to return to LSU. He's an NFL football player with the Kansas City Chiefs. So congratulations to Jack Pyburn, but that path back to LSU for Jack is now closed. We focus on the others, but this story continues to evolve. Ross Dellinger earlier today reported that SEC member leadership, so meaning some of the university presidents, are considering stern action against LSU, even floating out the possibility of expulsion from the conference. Now, that feels highly unlikely and improbable and borderline insane, but at the same time, what it does illustrate is that there are still detractors. Worth noting, this is not just an LSU problem. There are 60 lawsuits around the country involving more than 300 student-athletes. The University of Texas has an offensive lineman, Cole Hudson, who was in camp with the Browns, Cowboys, and is now on the Texas Longhorns roster. Clark Mitchell's a basketball player who was in the NBA G League and is now back at Missouri. So there are some other instances, even in the SEC, of players with pro experience rejoining teams in the Southeastern Conference. So hardly just an LSU thing, but certainly LSU has been the lightning rod in large part because of Lane Kiffin and the brand and all of those things associated. In the meantime, LSU is now inside of a week away from kickoff against maybe the most anticipated non-conference home game since Virginia Tech came to Baton Rouge in 2007. The Lane Kiffin era finally set to kick off on the field Saturday with plenty of drama off of it.
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0: Highway 1 north from Addis to I-10, a 20-minute drive. It's slow moving on eastbound I-12 from the 10-12 to Range. It's a 13-minute drive. Also, we have congestion developing on I-10 east from Lobdell to Ascension Parish, 38-minute drive.
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2: 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And that's because of Led Zeppelin's improvisations, as Jimmy Page explains.
3: We would be doing these stage shows that were full of improvisation. On one night, there were riffs and various ideas that would come out. Another night, Robert would be singing more in various areas. 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So the whole part of going on stage was you didn't really know exactly what was going to happen in between going on and coming off. Really living on the edge.
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Eagle 98.1, The Rock Station. Anybody know what Jimmy Page has up his sleeve? Well, I saw that it broke in, you know, classic rock, Led Zeppelin news land, if you will, that Jimmy Page had brought back his website, which apparently had been down for a few years, jimmypage.com. And on that website, they have this on this day. So you visit jimmypage.com and it has what happened on this day in 1969. Carol Miller did 1971 today, but you get the idea. But anyway, apparently some more exciting things

0: 12 to Range at an extra 7 minutes of drive time. South on Airline from I-12 to Prairieville, it's a 22-minute drive. Also on I-10 eastbound, heading from Lovedale out to Ascension Parish, it's a 25-minute drive.
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3: Past couple of weeks have really put my feet to the test. 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There's a lot that comes along with that. 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
2: Tonight, most of our shower activity associated with the tropical system off the Louisiana coast will start to diminish. We're otherwise partly cloudy, very muggy with that tropical humidity in place. Low temperature stays in the middle and upper 70s. Tomorrow, our busiest day with any showers and thunderstorms related to that tropical system, which is going to pass well by to our south and west. But an uptick in showers and thunderstorms, numerous showers and storms expected from late morning through the afternoon. That keeps our high temperature in check to around 90 degrees, trending a little bit drier on Wednesday with just a few afternoon pop-ups, highs in the middle 90s. Josh Eaches with the Storm Station Forecast, WBRZ Channel 2.
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0: This is the Acura Baton Rouge Southern Drive at 5. Buckle up and get ready to have your face rocked off all the way home with Michelle Southern here on Eagle 98.1, the rock station. Here at Eagle 98.1, we don't just play rock. We stand for something. We're proud to live in the greatest country on earth, the home of the free, because of the brave. And every day at 5 o'clock, we pause to honor that. This is the National Anthem, powered by Locke Meredith, Sean Fagan and Associates.

Eagle 98.1, The Rock Station. Chris, it was so good to see you last Tuesday after a most important moment in my life, indeed, as he was getting ready to take the stage at Superior Grill. And he had just heard the national anthem. You heard Mark Adams played at 5 o'clock. Love you, Chris. It's the official start of our drive home, the Acrobat and Rouge Southern Drive at 5 on Eagle 98.1.

0: Morgan here on your Acura Baton Rouge Southern Drive at 5. Michelle Southern, thank you so much for coming along with me here this afternoon on a week that I am elated to be, well, getting things moderately back to normal in my life, at least at work. So I was really happy about that. Just, it was a busy Monday at work, but I was welcoming it. Still a little bit chaotic at my house, but you know what? That's all a part of moving, and we are going to get it out of the way. You know, I was setting up our new security system after having a weekend of parties and friends over, and all of us by the pool and doing, you know, things that friends do when they party by the pool and you're celebrating a new house and whatnot. Anyway, so I was setting up our home security system, and I realized that the previous owners were all still connected with their accounts to our security system. And at first, I wasn't worried about it. But, well, I'm still not, okay? I'm not going to fool myself that anyone gives a crap about what we're doing here. But anyway, it's not connected to Wi-Fi the way that I thought that it was. But anyway, it's actually connected to the security systems network and through their ways. But anyway, now I know. I've added myself. I signed up for the security system under my name, and I've deleted them as users. But anyway, going about my day now, I also got an email just now from a listener who was having trouble signing up for our office pool stop. He said he kept running into an area where it was asking him to pay. That's not us. That's not it. So it was through Office Pool Stop. We have the direct link for you on our website. This great contest brought to you by Citizens Bank and Trust, where we're giving away really awesome prizes. We are not charging you for it in any way, shape, or form. We're giving away prizes and a TV and a soundbar and Hooters gift cards and night stay over at Golden Nugget in Lake Charles. And you don't have to pay for that. It is free to win the College Football Pick'em Challenge. Go click on the link. If you're still having trouble, email Bree. Her email address is right there, and she'll get back with you directly. More rock for your face on the other side of this.
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2: Watch for an accident, Louisiana Avenue near South 22nd. There's also an accident north Ardenwood near Blueberry Street. And we have congestion developing on eastbound I-10 from Lovedale out to Ascension Parish. It's a 24-minute drive. East on I-12 from the 1012 to Range, it's a 19-minute drive. If you see traffic problems, dial pound 250, keyword Baton Rouge traffic. I'm Lisa Pake.
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here on your Acura of Baton Rouge Southern Drive at 5. You know, we're giving away Aaron Lewis tickets. He is once again coming to our area in November. And I mean, I cannot believe how popular Aaron Lewis is here in Baton Rouge. It's crazy, but in the best of ways. You want to sign up to win free tickets, see when he's coming, where he's coming, you know what to do. 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

No shortage of traffic here in the Baton Rouge area today, but it must be August 31st. How many times are we going to play Wake Me Up Before September Ends tomorrow? I don't know. I always think of that song on August 31st for some reason. Look, I wanted to pass something along to my friends over at St. Vincent de Paul because they are in urgent need of volunteers right now. So I follow them on social media and I saw that they made a post about this. And one of the things that our company does is that we get together a group of people to go volunteer and help serve in their dining room. I believe that we do it every first Tuesday of the month or something like that. And we get signups. Right now, volunteers at the St. Vincent de Paul thrift stores are urgently needed. Now, these help turn donated items

0: watch for an accident, Perkins Road near Grand Avenue. There's also an accident on Louisiana Avenue near Delphine Street. And it's slow on I-12 heading eastbound from the 1012 out to Range. It's a 15-minute drive. South on Airline from I-12 to Prairieville, a 24-minute drive. On Airline from I-12 to the old 190 bridge, it's a 15-minute drive.
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ACDC here on Eagle 98.1. We are the rock station. And I, again, wanted to send a shout out here. Happy Hour on the Radio brought to you by Don Juan Cigar Bar. I was listening to Happy Hour with Mark Adams last week while I was out, and he did a fantastic job.

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4: How incredible Don Juan is going to be to watch LSU football this season. It has become a true hot spot for it. And again, I know that we've talked about how laid back and awesome their cigar atmosphere is there at Don Juan Cigar Bar. Now dubbed, I should say, really, Michelle, see, trying to get back in the swing of things, dubbed Don Juan Baton Rouge. One name, two sides. Now the Don Juan Cigar Bar is going to be a great place to go and get a cigar. And right now you can actually get these exclusive LSU cigars. We see Coach O smoking them. We shared that on an Eagle 98.1 Facebook page, and Rouse's is carrying them now. And it is all warm and fuzzy, Babcock Brothers all over the place. 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

98.1 The Rock Station, and that's going to be here for me today in Southern Rock on a Monday, August 31st. Have a great day. Go Tigers. Thanks, as always, for choosing Eagle by 98.1. Stay tuned. A repeat of Matt's Moment is coming up.

0: Matt's Moment on Eagle 98.1.
1: Hey, Michelle. Well, it's game week. LSU, Clemson, and 85% of Lane Kiffin's Monday presser was talking about the ongoing legal battle to get players eligible. So there are a few updates, okay? We know Junior Tuihalamaka, the end from Notre Dame, has been practicing with LSU. As we reported, Lane Kiffin confirmed that. So if the players win their injunction on Thursday, in theory, Junior Tuihalamaka could play against Clemson. Now, Daquan Wright, the former Ole Miss tight end, Lane Kiffin confirmed on Monday, was there for Monday's walkthrough. So there's a 5 to 7 day acclimatization period from mandated by the NCAA before a player can go full pads. So if Wright was going through the walkthrough on Monday, in theory, Saturday could possibly be available for LSU. At this point, that feels unlikely, and Lane Kiffin stopped short of confirming that. Now, the other players we've discussed, Xavier Harris, the defensive lineman, the cornerback, Blake Cotton, no word yet on those two and how that's progressing. Another player worth noting is Jack Pyburn. Remember, Pyburn was the named plaintiff in this case, but Pyburn, while he was waived by the Tampa Bay Buccaneers, was picked up on waivers by the Kansas City Chiefs. So Jack Pyburn is on an NFL 53-man roster. I was able to confirm with sources close to Jack that he has withdrawn his opportunity to return to LSU. He's an NFL football player with the Kansas City Chiefs. So congratulations to Jack Pyburn, but that path back to LSU for Jack is now closed. We focus on the others. But this story continues to evolve. Ross Dellinger earlier today reported that SEC member leadership, so meaning some of the university presidents, are considering stern action against LSU, even floating out the possibility of expulsion from the conference. Now, that feels highly unlikely and improbable and borderline insane. But at the same time, what it does illustrate is that there are still detractors. Worth noting, this is not just an LSU problem. There are 60 lawsuits around the country involving more than 300 student-athletes. The University of Texas has an offensive lineman, Cole Hudson, who is in camp with the Browns, Cowboys, and is now on the Texas Longhorns roster. Mark Mitchell's a basketball player who was in the NBA G League and is now back at Missouri. So there are some other instances, even in the SEC, of players with pro experience rejoining teams in the Southeastern Conference. So hardly just an LSU thing, but certainly LSU has been the lightning rod in large part because of Lane Kiffin and the brand and all of those things associated. In the meantime, LSU is now inside of a week away from kickoff against maybe the most anticipated non-conference home game since Virginia Tech came to Baton Rouge in 2007. The Lane Kiffin era finally set to kick off on the field Saturday with plenty of drama off of it.
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3: Summer's winding down and life is ramping back up. And Aleve is here for all those moments that matter. From early mornings to late afternoons, Aleve relieves pain in 30 minutes for up to 12 hours with just one pill. For busy schedules packed with school drop-offs, long meetings, and an endless to-do list, Aleve delivers long-lasting pain relief so you can keep on track. From sunup to sundown, you'll be ready for whatever's next.

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2: Hello, I'm Ozempic. Because this ad is 30 seconds, I can't get into everything I'm FDA approved to do, so I'm just going to play my jingle again. But first, ask your doctor about which FDA approved uses of me, the Ozempic pen, may be right for you. 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
6: Tonight, most of our shower activity associated with the tropical system off the Louisiana coast will start to diminish. We're otherwise partly cloudy, very muggy with that tropical humidity in place. Low temperature stays in the middle and upper 70s. Tomorrow, our busiest day with any showers and thunderstorms related to that tropical system, which is going to pass well by to our south and west. But an uptick in showers and thunderstorms, numerous showers and storms expected from late morning through the afternoon. That keeps our high temperature in check to around 90 degrees, trending a little bit drier on Wednesday with just a few afternoon pop-ups, highs in the middle 90s. Josh Eaches with the Storm Station Forecast, WBRZ Channel 2.
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0: 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Step out front and go behind the curtain with the stories, the songs, and the legends that built rock. This is Backstage Pass. And now, here's Mark Adams.
1: Hey, hey, hey, welcome into Backstage Pass on a Monday night. Mark Adams here with you. Thank you for joining me. It is the last day of August, and I'm going to try and say this as sarcastically as possible. Oh, man, can't you feel fall moving in? Oh, but hey, only 5 days left till LSU football is back. Go Tigers, and that's how you can tell fall is actually here. And we are your flagship home for the LSU Tigers since 1998. We will be covering everything for you right here on Eagle 98.1. All right, I have got 5 solid hours of the greatest music ever recorded coming your way tonight. In fact, coming up this hour, I got music from Bush, Aerosmith, and The Cult. Plus, we're going to have our unauthorized double shot right after 8:30. Van Halen O'Clock kicking off the 10 p.m. hour. Right now, we are going to kick things off like we always do. It is a live track. This one from one of my favorites. It's from Bob Seger. It's Kathmandu, captured live back in 1975 at the legendary Cobo Hall Arena in Detroit. Let's roll as we kick things off here on your Monday.